I first started playing the slide guitar down in Louisiana. I got my first guitar on Fenner Street. That was a great man. He came many years before me. He played in the piano house of the Fenner Street. His name was Lead Belly. He played what they call the piano style.

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You got to pop, slap, and slide. With a beat.

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1: 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Good.
0: Breakdown!
1: Go! All right. Don't forget I beat you before.
0: Back again! Gotcha!
2: And when you're headed down and they think they've got you, that's when you become tricky and alter your tactics.
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